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But remember, sometimes we need to go back to the songs that made us fall in love with country in the first place. Like this one.

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2: It's an easy drive across the region. The 400, 404, and Highway 11 are moving well with no delays. Keep in mind, though, that the 400 northbound at Port Severn Road, there's construction that's got that right lane closed. And northbound 404 ramp to Bloomington Road, that remains closed for long-term construction. There's a certain feeling on a Sunday drive. 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I'm Sonia Sash. That's Hot Country Traffic.
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2: Traffic.
4: No trouble spots to report across the region. The 400, 404, and Highway 11 are still in really great shape this morning. Construction does continue on the 400 northbound at Port 7 Road, where that right lane is closed. And northbound 404 ramp to Bloomington Road is still closed for long-term construction. 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I'm Sonia Sash. That's Hot Country Traffic.
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1: On the way is Hot Country Mornings with Tracy Lynn. The fun begins in seconds. 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
2: It's Thursday, August 6th. Good morning already. It's 17 degrees in Newmarket, Aurora. The dollar trading 71.38 cents U.S. And gas dropped overnight 9 cents to $1.64 a liter. I'm Stacey Englehart. Ottawa's promising money to build more than 5,600 rental homes across Toronto. The Prime Minister said the feds will invest at least $2.7 billion over the next 3 years. Carney announced the funding yesterday at a news conference with Toronto's mayor. He said construction will start by the end of this year. Ontario voters in three ridings will head to the polls September 3rd after Premier Ford called by-elections. Votes will be held in Scarborough Southwest, York Simcoe, and Hamilton East Stoney Creek after a few politicians quit. Ford must also fill cabinet vacancies, including that of the former tourism minister, who stepped down accused of spending needlessly, although he remains in the PC caucus. The province, meanwhile, said it's reviewing 8 other public agencies to try and improve efficiency, productivity, and long-term spending. Metrolinx, the LCBO Legal Aid, WSIB, and the Alcohol and Gaming Commission. The announcement comes as Ford faces criticism for overspending in his own caucus. Hot Country Sports Baseball yesterday. The Jays edged Houston 5-4 in 10 innings. They won 2-3 in that series. They're back to work this afternoon to play one game in Chicago at 2:20. It's a makeup game from June. Leila Fernandez, the last Canadian standing in either men's or women's singles at the National Bank Open. She teams up with her sister Bianca today for a women's doubles game at 2:50. Tomorrow at noon in women's singles action, she'll face the reigning French Open champ Mira Andreeva. CFL this afternoon, the Argos host Calgary at 4:30. In the WNBA, the Toronto Tempo are in Portland at 10. Hot country weather. We've got cloud cover today with a chance of showers or a thunderstorm this afternoon. And really hot. A humidex feeling close to 40. Chance of showers tonight. Thunderstorms possible. A low of 19. Tomorrow, 60% chance of showers and still quite humid with a temperature feeling 34. Right now, it's 17 in Newmarket, Aurora. I'm Stacey Englehart.
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Oh, good morning. How are you? 6:09. Happy Thursday. It's August 6th. How are you? 1-877-505-3692. Love to hear from you. Hit us up on the text line. Good morning, Greg. How are you? It is really dark this morning. You know, I've been saying that for the last week or so, that, you know, getting up early is very different than it was a couple of weeks ago when the birds were chirping and it seemed a little bit brighter out early. Now it's like dark and the birds aren't even chirping anymore. Good morning, Tony. How are you? 1-877-505-3692. Another hot day in store for us. Gas prices down quite a bit. If I wasn't running a little behind this morning, I probably should have stopped and grabbed it and, you know, pumped up the tank. But I'm like, no, I'll go later, which means it will probably go up a little bit later. I'm not really sure. But man, did it ever get high there for a while? 1-877-505-3692. You guys know the text line. You know how to get in touch with us. You can call, you can text. And happy Thursday. Chris Stapleton tonight, Rogers Stadium. If you're going, you got to let us know. Boots and Hearts tomorrow, looking like it's going to rain. So now I'm trying to find my rain poncho thing that I had laying around for forever. And of course, now that I need it, I can't find it. And I have no idea where it is. And now I'm on a mission to buy rain boots because I don't want to be in a field all day with squishy running shoes, right? Yeah. Oh, it's okay. It's summertime. Good morning. How are you? It's you, me, and country music. It definitely is the perfect way to start the day.

0: James Barker Band, Lawn Chair Lazy, 617. How are you? Coffee, cheers. Happy Thursday. Happy August 6th. Today is my son's birthday. 23. Adam Young. Yeah, 23 years old. I don't know if he's listening right now. Probably not. I think he took today off because he's golfing. But yes, mommy loves you, Owen. I don't even know if I'm going to spend the day with him. Like, I was a little upset last night. Like, where do you want to go for your birthday dinner? You know, we always spend birthdays together. He's like, well, mom, I'm going golfing. Oh, okay. He's like, well, let's do it like Friday or something. I'm like, well, I got to work late Friday. Like, I'm boots and hearts bound. And he's like, oh, well, how about next week? And I'm like, whoa, where did the weekend go? He's like, well, I'm busy. Okay. So I don't know if I'm going to be spending his birthday with him, but I do have my alarm set for 5 o'clock because at 5:03 p.m., that's his official date of arrival. So I always say to him, you're technically not your age until 5:03 p.m., okay? But yeah, I couldn't sleep last night. I don't know if it was like phantom pains or like reminiscing about the moment 23 years ago because I was, you know, at the hospital, blah, blah, blah. I don't know. I was tossing and turning. I could not sleep last night. I was wide awake. I had fallen asleep for maybe an hour. And then I was awake. And then I started thinking about work. And then I started fixating on stuff that I was trying not to forget about. And then I'm lying there. And I'm wide awake and I'm like, oh my gosh. And then I finally fall asleep and I'm like, oh, it's going to be a good sleep. I'm like, oh my God. It was one of those. I woke up bitter this morning. Happy that it was my son's birthday, but bitter that I hardly slept. And I'm like, wow. Yeah. So if you're celebrating birthday today, happy birthday to you too.
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0: 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Feeling like 38 with that Humidex driving along the 400 into Barrie. Same thing. Mainly cloudy skies overnight. Low of 17. And for Friday, we're getting showers coming our way. Humidex feeling like 34 with a cloudy low of 18. Cloudy skies for Saturday. Temperatures hanging around 25 with a low of 16. And for Sunday, sunny skies with a high of 26.
1: Hot country traffic.
2: The 400, the 404, and Highway 11 are still in good shape this morning. No major slowdowns. If you are heading through Bradford, the 400 southbound is down a right lane at 5th Line, and that's for construction. Farther north, the 400 northbound at Port 7 Road, that continues to be reduced by a right lane for ongoing road work. And northbound 404 ramp to Bloomington Road, that remains closed for long-term construction. 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I'm Sonia Sash. That's Hot Country Traffic.
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0: morning warning. You might be a little cranky until you have your coffee and Tracy Lynn.
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1: We have Luke Combs starting things off, talking about how many people don't know that he collects this certain thing.
2: So we've got kind of a selection of arrowheads here. I actually have this tiny little bird point right here tattooed on my left arm because this is the first one that my wife ever found. She found this in Montana. I mean, it's almost transparent if you can see it, but this would have been, you know, tied on an arrow to, you know, shoot small game and rabbits, birds, anything like that. Found this little guy here in field in Tennessee, walking around on a turkey hunt, and you know, you're able to hold a piece of history in your hands, and it's not something that's just going to be lost to, you know, living under the soil for the next however many thousands of years.
1: And Deanna Carter is celebrating the 30th anniversary of Strawberry Wine with a dance remix of the song. It's being produced by EDM legend D-Rock, and that's the lowdown.

Maroney, beautiful things. Good morning. How are you? Happy Thursday. It's August 6th, 6:34. Yes, it's going to be a beauty day. It's going to be another hot day. Looks like tomorrow for the kickoff of Boots and Hearts, it will be rainy. Hopefully it will hold off and just be cloudy. But yeah, if you're packing, prepare to be wet. I cannot find my rain poncho, which I had bought a whole bunch of them at one point. Because, you know, when you go to a football game or, you know, a baseball game, you're outside, you keep those plastic ones. I think I threw it out thinking I wasn't going to need it. Now I need it. And I'm trying to find a pair of rain boots. Why can I not find a pair of rain boots to go into a store to try them on? It feels like every time I go to Google rain boots, it's coming up as Amazon. But, you know, I just don't have time because I don't prep for things like this. I just never do. But then who wouldn't want a pair of rain boots? I can't wait. Your morning mind bender. Let's start it off early for your early risers out there, all the early birds. For that $100 OLG voucher, a study shows that 1 in 3 adults will make a financial decision based on this. What is it? A study shows that 1 in 5 adults will make a financial decision based on this. What is it? 1-877-505-3692. You can check in, say hi, let us know what you're up to this morning. Are you working? Are you off? Are you commuting? Yeah. So there you go. We decided to give you your morning mind bender bright and early just for you. Here's some Jason Aldean now on Hot Country Mornings.

0: Eagleston and Jake Worthington. Do it anyway. How are you? You know, Jake just posted something on socials. He was at a festival and he said, if you ever question and, you know, doubt yourself if you should do something, or, you know, people are saying one thing but your gut is saying another, he goes, just do it anyway, because that's what he did. And look at him now. How are you? 642-1-877-505-3692. Good morning, Angel, Mark, Seb, Mark, Tanya, Lekka, and another Mark. We got lots of Marks hanging out with us this morning. How are you, Greg and Tony? So glad that you're joining us. Big debate, okay? This is on an advice column across the border, and it has sparked a huge debate in between this married couple that it is like huge tension. Are you ready for this? It's the toilet lid debate. It's a huge disagreement right now, causing marital tension between a couple. They can't decide if the lid should go up or down. Like, they're really mad about this. So they went to a column, online column, and they wrote a letter saying, you know, I was raised that the toilet seat had to always be down when you were done. However, the husband wasn't, you know, vice versa, whichever one of them doesn't do what the other one does. So now the internet is like, well, what do you mean up or down? It should be down. And people are like, no, it doesn't matter. It should be up. What is it? This is the big debate today. I told you, we're going to keep it really mild here on a Thursday morning because it's a short week and none of us are really thinking. Toilet seat up or down? I don't know. And the guy's like, sometimes I just like to torment my wife and just do the opposite. But now this has caused a big issue. And now the internet is divided. I know, big stuff to talk about on a Thursday morning. Good morning, good morning. It's you, me, and country music. It definitely is the perfect way to start the day.
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0: Mostly cloudy skies today. Feeling like 38 with that Humidex driving along the 400 into Barrie. Same thing. Mainly cloudy skies overnight. Low of 17. And for Friday, we're getting showers coming our way. Humidex feeling like 34 with a cloudy low of 18. Cloudy skies for Saturday. Temperatures hanging around 25 with a low of 16. And for Sunday, sunny skies with a high of 26.
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2: The 400, 404, and Highway 11 are all moving well with no delays. Construction does continue, though, on the 400 southbound at 5th Line in Brantford, where that right lane remains closed. And on the 400 northbound at Port 7, we're still seeing that right lane closed for road work. And northbound 404 ramp to Bloomington Road, that's also closed for long-term construction. 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I'm Sonia Sash, that's Hot Country Traffic.
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651. Good morning. We have the news coming up and more fun. Don't go anywhere. Here's back-to-back double-double here with some Morgan Wallen on Hot Country Mornings.

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2: Good Thursday morning, August 6th. Friday's tomorrow. It's 17 degrees in Newmarket, Aurora. The dollar 71.41 cents U.S. And gas dropped overnight by 9 cents to $1.64 a liter. I'm Stacey Englehart. The federal government promising money to build more than 5,600 rental homes across Toronto. The Prime Minister said the feds will invest at least $2.7 billion over the next 3 years. Carney announced the funding yesterday at a news conference with Toronto's mayor. He said construction will start by the end of this year. Ontario voters in three ridings will head to the polls September 3rd after Premier Ford called by-elections. Votes will be held in Scarborough Southwest, York Simcoe, and Hamilton East Stoney Creek after a few politicians quit. Ford must also fill cabinet vacancies, including that of the former tourism minister, who stepped down accused of spending needlessly, although he remains in the PC caucus. The province, meanwhile, said it's reviewing 8 other public agencies to try and improve efficiency, productivity, and long-term spending. Metrolinx, the LCBO Legal Aid, WSIB, and the Alcohol and Gaming Commission. The announcement comes as Ford faces criticism for overspending in his own caucus. Hot Country Sports Baseball yesterday. The Jays edged Houston 5-4 in 10 innings. They won 2 out of 3 in that series. They're back to work this afternoon to play one game in Chicago at 2:20. It's a makeup game from June. Leila Fernandez, the last Canadian standing in either men's or women's singles at the National Bank Open. She teams up with her sister Bianca today for a women's doubles game at 2:50. Tomorrow at noon in women's singles action, she'll face the reigning French Open champ Mira Andreeva. CFL this afternoon, the Argos host Calgary at 4:30. In the WNBA, the Toronto Tempo are in Portland at 10. Hot Country weather. We've got cloud cover today with a chance of showers or a thunderstorm this afternoon. And really hot. A Humidex feeling close to 40. Chance of showers tonight. Thunderstorms possible. A low of 19. Tomorrow, 60% chance of showers and still quite humid with a temperature feeling 34. Right now, it's 17 in Newmarket, Aurora. I'm Stacey Englehart.
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6: Two.

Again, wasted time. Good morning. How are you? 1-877-505-3692. Hit us up on the text line. Love to hear from you. Let's see. What is going on? It is 7:10. Thursday already, August 6th. Beauty day. Get out there and enjoy it. It is going to be hot, but looks like rain is coming our way, or cloudy skies to kick off Boots and Hearts. And of course, tonight, Chris Stapleton taking on the Rogers Stadium. Going to be a little cooler overnight. You want maybe layer up, bring a jacket or two. But yeah, Chris Stapleton, are you guys going? Let us know. 1-877-505-3692. Chris Stapleton playing his first of two shows. The second one is on September 1st. And, well, you know what? I'll keep that for a little bit later. I'll hold that one. I'll hold that one for a rainy day. I won't say what I was going to say. Still talking about the big toilet debate, the toilet lid disagreement that's trending online. A husband and wife are having a lot of marital tension right now because, well, one wants it up, one says it has to go down. They argue all the time. Does the lid stay up or does the lid stay down? I always thought it had to be down, but, you know, I don't even know if that's etiquette or if that was just because my mom was like, keep the lid down. 1-877-505-3692. It's You, Me, and Country Music. And guys, we are so glad that you are starting your day with us right here with Hot Country Mornings.

0: Good morning. How are you? 7:18. Happy Thursday. Happy August 6th. How's it going? Check in on the text line. Let us know what you're up to this morning. Love to hear from you. We did get a winner for our morning mind bender. We have one of our listeners named Mark. I know we got a lot of Marks out there. A study shows that 1 in 4 adults will make a financial decision based on this. What is it? It is their horoscope. So there you go. If you didn't get in it to win it, you will get another chance tomorrow. We wanted to give you the early risers, the early birds, a chance at winning things too before they head into work. And good morning to Ian, a first-time texter on the text line. Sorry you overslept. Yeah, you did miss it. But, you know, we do kind of switch it up every day, too. So, Good morning, good morning. Nicole, what are you singing this morning? Went to go see Johnny Reed at Casinorama last Friday night. The concert was amazing. Oh, what a great picture. Johnny's looking good, eh? He doesn't seem to age at all. Johanna, good morning. How are you? And Angel and Charlene and Tanya and Lekka. Seb, good morning. Seb just finished his commute to work in a rental car, had to pick up a brand new truck and got into a little bit of an accident there. Oh my goodness. I hope you're okay, but I'm glad that you're safe and you've got a new truck to help you get to work. Oh man. If you're heading out to Boots and Hearts tomorrow, it looks like we are going to get some rain coming through, so plan accordingly. If you're going to be there, make sure you stop by and say hi at our booth. We will be hanging out tomorrow. I'm going to leave after the show and head up to head over there. And I'm looking for those rain ponchos because I just don't want to be drenched. And I'm trying to find rain boots without having to order them online. I don't want to do an Amazon haul. I just want to go to a store. I want to try them on because rain boots are really tricky. They're very uncomfortable. So I want to make sure that, you know, they fit good. So that's my goal for today. Good morning, guys. It's you, me, and country music. It's the perfect way to start the day.
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0: Mostly cloudy skies today. Feeling like 38 with that Humidex driving along the 400 into Barrie. Same thing. Mainly cloudy skies overnight. Low of 17. And for Friday, we're getting showers coming our way. Humidex feeling like 34 with a cloudy low of 18. Cloudy skies for Saturday. Temperatures hanging around 25 with a low of 16. And for Sunday, sunny skies with a high of 26.
1: Hot country traffic.
2: It's still an easy drive this morning. The 400 looks good. 404 and Highway 11 are all in great shape. Construction is your only concern. 400 southbound, that right lane remains closed at Fifth Line in Bradford. And farther north, 400 northbound at Port Severn, that's also reduced by a right lane for ongoing road work. There's a certain feeling on a Sunday drive. 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I'm Sonia Sash. That's Hot Country Traffic.
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1: We have Lauren Elena starting things off talking about her hit single, All My Exes.
2: Oh my gosh, my husband thinks he needs a plaque, you know, for putting All My Exes together. He played it for Chase. He believed in this song. So now my husband thinks he gets to pick out all of my singles and all of my songs forever. But you know what? Honestly, maybe I should let him, because he sure was right about this one.
1: American Girl is launching a new American Girl doll. Clothes and accessories inspired by Megan Maroney. The 18-inch Maroney-inspired doll will be sold only at Target in November. And Landman star Sam Elliott is featured on Shaboozey's new Western album. Shaboozey released his album last Friday, and Sam is on track 14, which is titled Don't Count Down with Sam Elliott. And that's the lowdown.

0: Coleman, good morning. How are you? Oh, yes, it's You, Me, and Country Music. It is the perfect way to start the day. Don't forget to add that cup of coffee. I did just make a cup of coffee, and I don't know what I did, but the grounds or the grinds in the K-cup kind of like went all, yeah, it's a crunchy coffee right now. Oh, it's the worst. I'm a texture person, so I'm really affected by that. And if you expect something to be like liquidy and then it's not, it just wrecks it, doesn't it? 1-877-505-3692. Don't forget to head over to our High Country website so you are up to date on everything that is going on. You just never know what's going to pop up for Monday's morning show. Can I say that? Well, I just did. I just put it out there. So starting Monday, there's going to be something really big happening. Yes. And by the way, who is going to see Chris Stapleton tonight at the Rogers Stadium? 1-877-505-3692. Let us know. Don't forget to tag us in all your photos and your videos. And, you know, Chris Stapleton tonight. Then we have Boots and Hearts starting tomorrow. A lot of you guys were hanging out with Guns N' Roses last night, and I am super jelly. Like, I wanted to be there. I just could not. And thank you guys for taking me in your post, because you know I am a rock star at heart. Good morning.
1: One, two, a three, a three.

0: Joe Miller, Under the Influence. Good morning. How are you? Oh, yes. Not a bad start, but I know what's coming our way, and I know we need a little bit of rain. Hopefully, we get the showers. Hopefully, it's bittersweet. It's like, no, I don't want it, but it looks like it's going to be a good night for Chris Stapleton. And then tomorrow, it looks like if you're heading off to Boots and Hearts, expect some rain. So that's why I'm on a mission to find some rain boots. I don't mind if I don't have a raincoat or a poncho thing on. It's the shoes. I don't like to have wet shoes. Then you're like miserable, right? And then you have to use the right or pick the right fabric of clothing, because the thing with denim shorts, as fun as they are, guess what? They get wet and they're like 1,000 pounds. Oh, yeah. Okay, it's Thursday. This is what's making a headline right now. Are you ready for this? Signs on restaurants that say no influencers. Mm-hmm. Some restaurants and shops are now posting no influencer signs. This has drawn strong backlash from influencers. Some shop owners are now packing down and saying that their signs are meant as a joke and not to offend. But other establishments are like, well, we don't want you in here. We just don't, because we don't want you taking videos and posting pictures, because it's disturbing our customers in a way that, like, plus as us as an owner, we want people to come in and not kind of like pre-shop online, right? You want them to get in. You want people in the stores. So what do you guys think about that? No influencers. I mean, I had this whole debate yesterday. God bless you, influencers. We do love you. You do have a positive impact on some things. But I get bumped because of influencers, right? And I think, like, I don't understand that. We're putting in the hard work. But do you agree? No influencer signs at restaurants and stores. Let us know.
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0: Mostly cloudy skies today. Feeling like 38 with that Humidex driving along the 400 into Barrie. Same thing. Mainly cloudy skies overnight. Low of 17. And for Friday, we're getting showers coming our way. Humidex feeling like 34 with a cloudy low of 18. Cloudy skies for Saturday. Temperatures hanging around 25 with a low of 16. And for Sunday, sunny skies with a high of 26.
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3: You're getting a break on the majors this morning. The 400, 404, and Highway 11 are all in great shape. The slow spots are construction related. The 400 south, and that right lane remains closed at 5th Line in Bradford. And the 400 north, and at Port Severn Road, that's also reduced by a right lane for ongoing road work. 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That's Hot Country Traffic.
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4: It's Thursday, August 6th. Good morning. 17 degrees in Newmarket, Aurora. The dollar, 71.39 cents U.S. Gas is down 9 cents from yesterday to $1.64 a liter. I'm Stacey Englehart. Ontario voters in three ridings will head to the polls September 3rd after Premier Ford called by-elections. Votes will be held in Scarborough Southwest, York Simcoe, and Hamilton East Stony Creek after a few politicians quit. Ford must also fill cabinet vacancies, including that of the former tourism minister, who stepped down accused of spending needlessly, although he remains in the PC caucus. The province, meanwhile, said it's reviewing eight other public agencies to try and improve efficiency, productivity, and long-term spending. Metrolinx, the LCBO Legal Aid, WSIB, and the Alcohol and Gaming Commission. The announcement comes as Ford faces criticism for overspending in his own caucus. And how expensive are groceries? Well, even good food can't afford to pay their bills. The Montreal-based meal kit business has filed for creditor protection. Court document shows the company had to turn to the courts for a reprieve and consider a sale because it owes millions to creditors. Customers will still be able to place orders, and good food said they will continue to fulfill them. Hot Country Sports Baseball yesterday. The Jays edged Houston 5-4 in 10 innings. They won 2 out of 3 in that series. They're back to work this afternoon to play one game in Chicago at 2:20. It's a makeup game from June. Leila Fernandez, the last Canadian standing in either men's or women's singles at the National Bank Open. She teams up with her sister Bianca today for a women's doubles game at 2:50. Tomorrow at noon in women's singles action, she'll face the reigning French Open champ Mira Andreeva. CFL this afternoon, the Argos host Calgary at 4:30. In the WNBA, the Toronto Tempo are in Portland at 10. Hot country weather. We've got cloud cover today with a chance of showers or a thunderstorm this afternoon. And really hot. A Humidex feeling close to 40. Chance of showers tonight. Thunderstorms possible. A low of 19. Tomorrow, 60% chance of showers and still quite humid with a temperature feeling 34. Right now, it's 17 in Newmarket, Aurora. I'm Stacey Englehart.
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9: We love you.

Breathing. Megan Maroney, am I okay? Well, debatable. Am I okay? I don't know. No one's answered me on that one. 1-877-505-3692. Good morning, coffee cheers. It's 8:10. It's you, me, and country music. It definitely is the perfect way to start the day. Happy August 6th. Last night, Guns N' Roses took the stage at Rogers Stadium. I'm a big fan of Guns N' Roses, could not make it, and there was a surprise appearance last night. If you were at the concert, you got to see Chris Stapleton. Yeah, he made a surprise appearance with Guns N' Roses last night, and today is Chris Stapleton Day because he's taking the stage at Rogers Stadium. And if you're going, 1-877-505-3692, make sure you tag us in your photos and let us know what is your favorite Chris song that you're hoping that he plays. Oh, I've seen him a few times. Oh, amazing. But how incredible would that have been if you were at the Guns N' Roses concert last night and then Chris Stapleton shows up? I mean, hopes, dreams, everything, all in one area last night. Oh, good morning, guys. How are you? We hope that you're having a great day. Coming up in just a few moments, we're going to continue our conversation about influencers. There's a big debate going on, not only online, but on our text line. Okay, so stick around. It's you, me, and country music. It definitely is the perfect way to start the day. It's 8:11. We're so glad that you're hanging out with us right here with Hot Country Mornings.

0: The Rec Law is one beer away. Good morning. It is 8:18. How are you? Oh, yeah. The coffee is definitely kicked in now. Good morning, Jennifer. Jennifer says, I am going tonight to go see Chris Stapleton. Favorite song, I Think I'm in Love with You. That is such a good song. Like, I don't think he has one bad song. He's just so great. He's just so incredible. And, you know, when you hear him start his concert and you just hear him playing the guitar, like, you get chills. Like, you're just like, this is life. This is life. 1-877-505-3692. So we're talking today about influencers. Restaurants and stores, retailers, are putting up signs that say no influencers allowed. Now, it was getting backlash. Some people were like, haha, it was a joke. Well, others were like, no, we don't want you in our facility. We don't want you in our restaurant or our store because you're posting pictures, you're posting photos, photos and videos and all this stuff, right? And if one person just doesn't like something, they're putting a negative review out. And then it's like a domino effect, right? So we're asking you, do you agree with this? What do you think about influencers these days? And Joe, good morning. Some influencers are just super inconsiderate and entitled. I wouldn't want them in my store either. But not you. You're the good kind. I am a good kind, right? Good kind to have around. Good morning to Cassandra. Cassandra's thinking, it says, I think influencers can either help or hinder a business. There's a girl on Instagram that does business in Newmarket, and our family has tried some pretty cool spots because of her. And that's great, too, because you're right. It can be very helpful with influencers. But on the flip side, one negative comment or review can reduce your business's foot traffic. It's really tough. See, and that's the part. Once it's online and they say one bad thing, and it could be something that is irrelevant and it's not even true. But what do you guys think? 1-877-505-36.
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0: Mostly cloudy skies today. Feeling like 38 with that Humidex driving along the 400 into Barrie. Same thing. Mainly cloudy skies overnight. Low of 17. And for Friday, we're getting showers coming our way. Humidex feeling like 34 with a cloudy low of 18. Cloudy skies for Saturday. Temperatures hanging around 25 with a low of 16. And for Sunday, sunny skies with a high of 26.
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2: The majors are moving well. The 400, 404, and Highway 11, no incidents reported. Construction is really the only concern. 400 southbound, that right lane remains closed at 5th Line in Bradford. And in Port 7, the 400 northbound is also down a right lane. And the 404 northbound ramp to Bloomington Road remains closed because of long-term construction. 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I'm Sonia Sash. That's Hot Country Traffic.
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1: We have Lauren Elena starting things off talking about her hit single, All My Exes.
2: Oh my gosh, my husband thinks he needs a plaque, you know, for putting All My Exes together. He played it for Chase. He believed in this song. So now my husband thinks he gets to pick out all of my singles and all of my songs forever. But you know what? Honestly, maybe I should let him, because he sure was right about this one.
1: American Girl is launching a new American Girl doll. Clothes and accessories inspired by Megan Maroney. The 18-inch Maroney-inspired doll will be sold only at Target in November. And Landman star Sam Elliott is featured on Shaboozy's new Western album. Shaboozy released his album last Friday, and Sam is on track 14, which is titled Don't Count Down with Sam Elliott. And that's the lowdown.

Melody Johnson with the fall. Good morning. How are you? Happy Thursday. How's it going? Everyone's busy planning the rest of their summer vacations, looking for things to do. If you have something for us to do, well, make sure you let us know on the text line 1-877-505-3692. Good morning, Chrissy. Yeah, jealous. Guns N' Roses and Chris Stapleton all in one-on-one concert last night on one stage. It was awesome. I was not there. I wanted to be there. I just couldn't make it. But I'm looking on socials and a lot of people were sending stuff. So that's amazing. Good morning to Stephanie. Yes, we are talking about influencers and how some stores and retailers and restaurants are putting up signs saying no influencers because it's wrecking their business. Stephanie is saying, good morning, Tracy Lynn, about influencers. A lot also expect free stuff because they are talking about their place and they don't really care what videos and pictures of people that they're posting. They just want the free stuff. It's very true. I hear a lot of people talking about what they can get for free, or they feel entitled when they walk in. They're like, well, I'm an influencer and I posted you. Why am I paying? Well, you got to pay like everybody else, right? Well, make sure you stop by our Hot Country website because you don't want to miss out on what is coming up. But you got to make sure you go to the website. And it's like, you know, you can listen to us right there. You can get the podcast. The new Buffalo Bills podcast is out there. And our events page. It's all in one place, right on the website.

0: Brett Kissel, let your horses run. He'll be taking the stage tomorrow night for Boots and Hearts. I can't believe it's already here. Like these, we've been waiting for months for these summer festivals, and now they are here. And I know there's a few more coming, and then of course Misty City. It's not that we want to wish the summer away, but we're so excited. Happy August 6th! If you're celebrating a birthday today, happy birthday to you. You're also celebrating your birthday. I didn't put any happy birthdays on here. Who you're celebrating it with? Celebrating it with my son and my nephew. There you go, Owen and Jarrett. That's who you're celebrating it with. It's the 218th day of the year. There are 147 days remaining until the end of the year. If you're looking for a conversation starter, today is Root Beer Float Day, Fresh Breath Day, Farm Worker Appreciation Day, and National Gossip Day. Ooh, you know you love the good tea. As soon as you hear it, even though it's probably not true, but we do like to indulge in a little gossip every now and then. 32 days left until Labor Day, and on this date, 1994, newlyweds Michael Jackson and Lisa Marie Presley made their first public appearance together in Budapest. And on this date in 1994, Lisa Loeb and Nine Stories, "Stay, I Missed You," hits number one. Oh, yeah, that's a little bit of a way back there, right? You all know that song. Let's see, what else is going on today? Chris Stapleton taking the stage tonight. Are you guys going? It looks like there's a bunch of you that are heading off to Rogers Stadium. We'll get to your weather. You might want to bring a jacket. It's going to cool down a little bit. There may be a possibility of showers, but tomorrow they're saying that the showers will move into the area. So if you are planning to go to Boots and Hearts, and we will be there tomorrow as well, all weekend long. So make sure you're tuning into the radio. We're going to bring boots to you. You want to definitely dress accordingly. Good morning, guys. Coffee, cheers. It's you, me, and country music. It definitely is the perfect way to start the day.
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0: Mostly cloudy skies today. Feeling like 38 with that Humidex driving along the 400 into Barrie. Same thing. Mainly cloudy skies overnight. Low of 17. And for Friday, we're getting showers coming our way. Humidex feeling like 34 with a cloudy low of 18. Cloudy skies for Saturday. Temperatures hanging around 25 with a low of 16. And for Sunday, sunny skies with a high of 26.
1: Hot country traffic.
2: It's still construction zones, not traffic, that's going to slow you down this morning. The 400, 404, and Highway 11 continue to move well end to end. If you are heading through Bradford, the 400 southbound, that remains down a right lane at 5th Line. And northbound 404 ramp to Bloomington Road, that remains closed for long-term construction. 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

cloudy skies today. We could see a few showers, maybe a thunderstorm a little later today. Humidex feeling like 33. Cloudy skies overnight, low of 17. And for kickoff to Boots and Hearts tomorrow, Friday, we're going to see a few showers, but Humidex feeling like a hot 34. How's your day going, everyone? We're so glad that you're starting it right here with High Country 88.5.

That was Luke Combs on Hot Country 88.5. It's August 6th. Today is Root Beer Float Day, Fresh Breath Day, Farm Worker Appreciation Day, Gossip Day. It's kind of a wild one, isn't it? Oh, my goodness. And it's going to be a hot one. It definitely is. Make sure you head over to HotCountry88.5.ca. Click on the contest page. Make sure you're following us on socials at Hot Country Crew. And I'm on there, too. Tracy Lynn on air. Because there's some big stuff happening and coming up. And we just want to make sure that you are the first to hear about it. I know. That's all I can say about it right now. 1-877-505-3692. Send us over your morning coffee view. Check in and say hi.

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We hope you guys have a fantastic Thursday, and we'll be back together tomorrow morning. All the fun starting back up at 6 a.m. And tomorrow, she's a bringin' Friday. Oh, yes. And Friday, new music for Pick It or Kick It is getting ready to be loaded. So you just never know what new music we're going to feature. Have a good one. Enjoy your workday playlist. And Ryan, this afternoon, we'll get you all the way back home.

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2: Mostly cloudy skies today. Feeling like 38 with that Humidex driving along the 400 into Barrie. Same thing. Mainly cloudy skies overnight. Low of 17. And for Friday, we're getting showers coming our way. Humidex feeling like 34 with a cloudy low of 18. Cloudy skies for Saturday. Temperatures hanging around 25 with a low of 16. And for Sunday, sunny skies with a high of 26.
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3: 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And if you'd like to go on a road trip this August, you can check out Lasso Montreal, August 15th and 16th, with performances by Thomas Rhett, Mumford & Sons, John Party, Old Dominion, and more. Later this month in Niagara, the ever-handsome Keith Urban will be stopping by OLG Stage on August 20th. Casey Musgraves will be bringing her tour to Scotiabank Arena in Toronto on August 24th. Brett Young will also be hitting up Niagara at OLG Stage at Fallsview Casino on August 27th. And finally, last but not least, September 1st, Chris Stapleton will be back in Toronto at Rogers Stadium with support from Zach Topp and Ashley McBride. Stick around on Hot Country for more concert announcements, plus the chance to win tickets to see Chris Stapleton September 1st.
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But remember, sometimes we need to go back to the songs that made us fall in love with country in the first place. Like this one.

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3: Mostly cloudy skies today. Feeling like 38 with that humid X driving along the 400 into Barrie. Same thing. Mainly cloudy skies overnight. Low of 17. And for Friday, we're getting showers coming our way. Humid X feeling like 34 with a cloudy low of 18. Cloudy skies for Saturday. Temperatures hanging around 25 with a low of 16. And for Sunday, sunny skies with a high of 26.
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3: Mostly cloudy skies today. Feeling like 38 with that humid X driving along the 400 into Barrie. Same thing. Mainly cloudy skies overnight. Low of 17. And for Friday, we're getting showers coming our way. Humid X feeling like 34 with a cloudy low of 18. Cloudy skies for Saturday. Temperatures hanging around 25 with a low of 16. And for Sunday, sunny skies with a high of 26.
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3: Mostly cloudy skies today. Feeling like 38 with that Humidex driving along the 400 into Barrie. Same thing. Mainly cloudy skies overnight. Low of 17. And for Friday, we're getting showers coming our way. Humidex feeling like 34 with a cloudy low of 18. Cloudy skies for Saturday. Temperatures hanging around 25 with a low of 16. And for Sunday, sunny skies with a high of 26.
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4: Got a girl from the south side, got braids in her hair. First time I seen her walk by, and I about fell about my chair.

Hot Country Radio. It's Ryan on your Thursday afternoon. If you're on our website right now, you may notice that little countdown clock at the top says that we are just one day away from Boots and Hearts. One more sleep till Country Music Christmas comes to town.

The Saturday Night Kitchen Party happens this Saturday starting at 7 with 100% party songs. Yeah! 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

0: have to.
1: Country Radio, it's right on your Thursday afternoon. Do you remember Ned's Declassified School Survival Guide? I might be dating myself there. That was a great TV show, right? Well, this afternoon, I'm going to do Ryan's Declassified Boots and Hearts Survival Guide, okay? Especially for this weekend, if you're going to be camping, just give me an FYI. There's going to be a few rules that you may not be aware of, especially if it's your first time there. Anyone 19 or older can bring two bulk alcohol items on their first scan into the campgrounds, and that could be like two packs of 24 cans, two boxes of wine, one of each. Doesn't really matter. But you only get two. Okay. Also, remember, there is a strict no glass allowed anywhere on the site policy. So if you're going to pour anything, pour it into a red Solo cup or keep it in the can. And if you want to do a little bit of cooking, you can bring a small propane camp stove for cooking, especially in the morning time. You wake up, you want to have a good breakfast, boil some eggs, maybe do a little fried egg and baked beans sort of situation. That sounds pretty dang good. But stick around because I'm going to give you more survival guide tips for boots and hearts this weekend. Right now, it's Riley Green. Think Is He Drunk on Hot Country Radio. Come on.

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0: Just a guy who loves country music just as much as you do. 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
1: The world can be a little overwhelming these days, right? Yeah, this is going to warm your heart a little bit. Restore your faith in humanity. Lord knows we need it. An 11-year-old boy by the name of Soren, who has autism and absolutely adores trick-or-treating, got the ultimate surprise recently because his mom went around and asked some of the neighbors if they would help celebrate his birthday a little early this year. Soren loves Halloween. So 83 families jumped in and started decorating their houses, stocked up on Halloween candy, and hosted a midsummer trick-or-treat party. Soren dressed up as a banana, hit about 70 homes in a single day, leaving his mom like so relieved to know that not only are they living in an incredible community that loves him, but is also safe for him as well. And you gotta love when this entire community skipped over summer and jumped right into October for this young boy. To see like a whole neighborhood rally together just to make one kid feel safe and special and celebrated. That's what it's all about right there. Just proves that most people are good, y'all.

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2: Duck, if you name this song right here, your boys, they gonna be laughing so hard. 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
1: Carrie Underwood does not make $1 million a week for singing the Sunday Night Football theme song. Her actual salary for the song still remains unknown. And Eric Church says that marriage is about loving someone even with all their imperfections. He's quoted as saying, true love to me is when you love a person in spite of all their imperfections. And hey, I have a lot of them, so I definitely know I'm really hard to love, but it's so great to have somebody in your life that does the same for you. And that's the lowdown.
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5: Overnight in the GTA, a low of 19 degrees and thunderstorms. More rain and thunderstorms for your Friday with a high of 28. 27 degrees. Showers for your Saturday, 27 and sunny for your Sunday. If you are traveling up to Burles Creek Event Grounds for Boots and Hearts this weekend, 27 and thunderstorms for your Friday. For day two on the Saturday, 26 and rain, 26 and sunny for your Sunday. From the top of the 400 to the bottom of the 400 right now, it's 23 degrees, feeling like 31. That's your hot country 88.5 weather.
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Hot Country Radio. It's Ryan on your Thursday afternoon. For years, if you've been a Dallas Cowboys fan or even just watch the NFL and there's a home game in Dallas, you've noticed that a lot of the players get blinded by the sun because the western side of the AT&T Stadium, big windows, sun blares through. It's terrible. Well, it took the World Cup and FIFA to kind of get through to Jerry Jones, the owner of the Cowboys, to fix the problem. Because FIFA tinted the glass a little bit, used some curtains over the summertime to make sure that that sun's glare wasn't going to affect any of the players. And so Jerry Jones says that he actually liked the effect and is officially considering tinting the windows permanently. For years, Jerry Jones was telling his own players that they were getting blinded by the sun and he wasn't going to put up curtains or some sort of tint because of the aesthetics. And now he's like, you know what? If FIFA did it, I'm going to do it too. Here's Tennille Townsend, Sunshine's Free on Hot Country Radio.

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Hot Country Radio, it's Ryan. Thanks so much for having me on this afternoon. Coming up, we've seen country stars partner with everything from whiskey to Barbies, but now one country star has something coming out, and it's just in time for Christmas. I'm going to share those details next on the Rumor Report.

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5: You know, we've seen country stars collaborate on everything with whiskey, like Florida Georgia Line. They have their peach pecan whiskey. Barbies, actually. I don't know if you remember Tim McGraw, Faith Hill, they got their own Barbies. Well, Megan Maroney is officially teaming up with American Girl Doll. Yeah, they were releasing a collection inspired by her signature sparkly tour outfits coming out on November 22nd, actually. And it's going to be like a full Megan Maroney doll. It's even going to come with her little dog as well, which is great. It's going to be so cute. Just in time for the holidays. And I know that for a fact that this is going to be on every single Christmas list this year. And it may not be on your kids' Christmas list. And actually, it might be on you. And your wish list as a full grown adult, you're going to be like, I want a piece of Megan Maroney and this American Girl doll. That's it's going to be a collector's item one day.

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1: On and off delays on the 400 northbound heading out of the city, starting at Finch toward Teston Road and then slowdowns at Aurora Road. But our problems are happening a little further north, Highway 26 East, and mostly we have the left lane blocked for emergency work. And now Beechwood and Old Highway 26 in both directions. I expect some emergency construction there as well. 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I'm Dan Dealey. That's Hot Country Traffic.
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Hot Country Radio. It's Ryan on your Thursday afternoon. And when's the last time you went to a wedding? Do you remember the food? Was it good? Was that memorable? Check this out. A Canadian couple is, they're super fans of Swiss Chalet, and that's who they had cater their entire wedding reception. Swiss Chalet. Like, all the guests had a buffet of rotisserie chicken, fries, all those rolls that they can possibly eat, and a mountain of chalet sauce. The wild part is that Dippy, the Swiss Chalet giant sauce mascot, made an appearance and took photos with all the guests and the bride and groom. Let's start there. Didn't know they had a mascot. I didn't know that there was such a thing as Dippy. I knew that, like, you know, McDonald's has got Ronald McDonald and the whole gang, but I didn't know that they had Dippy. That's great. But also, hands down, the best reception ever. I wish I was invited, because if the idea of going to a wedding, celebrating someone's love, but also being able to have unlimited chalet sauce with those crusty buns is just, my mouth is watering right now just thinking about it. I hope they live happily ever after.

0: Country weather.
1: Severe thunderstorm watch in effect for the GTA tonight. A low of 17 degrees. By tomorrow afternoon, more thunderstorms with a high of 26. Showers Saturday and 27. And by Sunday, sunshine and 27. If you are going to Boots and Hearts this weekend, your Burrows Creek event grounds weather looks a little like this. We're expecting thunderstorms tomorrow. And by Saturday, 26 rain. Sunday, for the final day of Boots and Hearts, sunny and 26. Right now, from the top of the 400 to the bottom of the 400, it is 23, feeling like 32. That's your Hot Country 88.5 weather.
0: 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Hot Country 88.5 traffic.
2: DVP, northbound past Bayview Boulevard, debris affecting two right lanes. If you're heading toward the 404, it is slow coming out of the downtown core. As they drive through Vaughan on the north and south 400, continuing to build up, but we're at least problem-free. We have reports of a crash, Raven Shoe near Leslie out in Georgina, and we have some emergency work at Highway 26 in Beechwood. 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I'm Dan Dealey. That's Hot Country Traffic.
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6: She was dressed to kill, I was in my boots.

Hot Country Radio. It's Ryan. Hope you're having a great day. How about this? Tim McGraw is going nonstop. I don't know how this guy does it. He is still on his Pawn Shop Guitar summer tour, setting up a bunch of amphitheaters across North America. And then near the end of the year, he's going to be heading up his brand new residency at the Coliseum at Caesar's Palace in Las Vegas as well. I mean, this dude can go from crushing hot, sweaty summer amphitheaters and then going right to like this cool, sleek, sort of sexy Vegas residency. I mean, yeah, you know, Tim McGraw's been doing it for 30 years, so he's not new to this, but somehow this guy does not run out of gas. Here he is now, 7500 OBO on Hot Country Radio.

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Hot Country Radio. We are just a little under 24 hours from Boots and Hearts 2026. And, you know, for the afternoon, I've been giving you Ryan's declassified Boots and Hearts survival guide. And just a quick little heads up. Rain is popping up in the forecast for tomorrow and Saturday at Burles Creek Event Grounds. So you might want to plan ahead. A few things you might want to pack. A good poncho. A few extra pairs of dry socks and maybe your favorite mud boots, because you don't want to get those pretty little cowboy boots all dirtied up, right? Also, another little handy tip that you may not think of, okay? Those small collapsible umbrellas, totally fine to bring inside the grounds, but you can't bring in those giant golf umbrellas that can cover half your campground, okay? Also, grab a warm sweater for the night air, because it does get quite cool there. Even though throughout the afternoon it might be a little warm, it does cool down a little bit. But just get ready to have some fun. Get ready to get muddy, too.

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The headliners for Boots and Hearts on the Sunday nights. That's Rascal Flatts. Life is the Highway on High Country Radio. We are holding on to every little bit of summer right now, but Starbucks has declared that autumn starts on August 25th. They had recently announced that the pumpkin spice latte is coming back then. They're adding pumpkin cream cold brew, pecan crunch latte, talking about pumpkin cream matcha and shaken espressos as well, which is great. And it happens every single year. You know, we start sweating through our shirts and the heat is still turned up, but Starbucks is just like, here, drink this liquid pie. You know, I mean, we all despise the idea that Starbucks just thinks that fall starts at the end of August. But as soon as we get that first drop of pumpkin on our lips, we fold immediately and we just say, yep, it's fall. It's fall because this is so dang delicious.

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1: 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Collision right lane blocks. If you're heading 404 and trying to head through York Region, best of luck. And then further west, 401 Collectors, Yonge Street. We have a stalled vehicle that's blocking the right lane. Fairly lightly traveled on the 400 northbound. It is busy off the 401 toward Rutherford. And again, Aurora Road up to Bradford at Highway 88. And we have some ongoing emergency work at Beachwood at Old Highway 26 in Clearview. 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I'm Dan Dealey. That's Hot Country Traffic.
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Not only do I love starting my day with Hot Country 88.5, but it's on at work, on my way home. Even my kids love it. Pure good vibes.

Yeah. The Reckless, Never Drinking Again on Hot Country 88.5. I feel like some of y'all are going to be saying that after this weekend. Tomorrow, Boots and Hearts is back in town, 5 p.m. on the Coors Rooftop Stage. Brett Kissel kicks things off.

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Luke Bryan, Rain is a Good Thing on Hot Country Radio. It's Ryan, and thanks so much for having me on this afternoon. You know what? Luke Bryan ain't wrong. Rain makes corn makes whiskey, and whiskey makes this baby feel a little frisky. That may hold true to you as well, but rain is happening for the better part of Boots and Hearts weekend. I got full weather details coming up in just a bit. And also, don't forget to bring a poncho, bring some mud boots, some dry socks. Other things that you need to be aware of when it comes to Boots and Hearts this weekend is double check the security rules, okay? They're allowing small bags, purses, fanny packs in. You might want to swap out some of those aerosol cans for some squeeze bottles when it comes to sunscreen. And make sure your refillable water bottle is under 1 liter and totally empty when you walk in. Don't forget your ID, maybe even like a portable phone charger as well, and any sort of prescription medication that you do need to bring for the weekend, because that is a possibility. Just make sure they are still in the original bottles, okay?

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1: In the GTA right now, we have a severe thunderstorm watch with a low of 17 degrees overnight. More thunderstorms for your Friday with a high of 26. Shower Saturday and 27 by Sunday. Sunshine and a high of 27. Your Boots and Hearts weekend weather. Looking at thunderstorms tomorrow afternoon with a high of 26. 26 in showers for your Saturday and 26 sunny for your Sunday. Right now from the top of the 400 to the bottom of the 400, it is 23 degrees, feel like 32. That's your Hot Country 88.5 weather.
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3: Well, the off and on delays continue right now, northbound 400 off the 401 through Bond, and it jams up a little bit Aurora Road up to Highway 9. But southbound drivers, heads up, because we have problems on the 401. Let's start first, west 401 express ramp to the 404 DVP. Collision block in the right lane, and then further westbound, the express at the 400. Collision left lane block. 404 southbound ramp to Finch, a stall left lane. North 404 at Shepherd, still a stall in the center lane. Get 20 times the points Friday to Sunday, Shoppers Drug Mart. 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That's Hot Country Traffic.
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8: 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On August 14th, Cameron Whitcomb, he'll be performing a more intimate set at History Toronto. And if you'd like to go on a road trip this August, you can check out Lasso Montreal, August 15th and 16th, with performances by Thomas Rhett, Mumford & Sons, John Party, Old Dominion, and more. Later this month in Niagara, the ever-handsome Keith Urban will be stopping by OLG Stage on August 20th. Casey Musgraves will be bringing her tour to Scotiabank Arena in Toronto on August 24th. Brett Young will also be hitting up Niagara at OLG Stage at Falls View Casino on August 27th. And finally, last but not least, September 1st, Chris Stapleton will be back in Toronto at Rogers Stadium with support from Zach Top and Ashley McBride. Stick around on Hot Country for more concert announcements, plus the chance to win tickets to see Chris Stapleton September 1st.
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0: 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Here is song number 5 on today's Hot 5 at 5.

be performing August 31st at the Band Shell at the CNE. That's Dallas Smith and Good Time Goes on Hot Country Radio. That's song number 5 on the Hot 5 at 5. Here comes song number 4. It's Boston. On a

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1: 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Number three.

If y'all are really excited to see Russell Dickerson tomorrow night at Boots and Hearts, that you voted for him. He's song number three on the Hot 5 at 5 with Worth Your Wild. Coming in at song number two. Still here, it's Ella Langley, Morgan Wallen, I Can't Love You Anymore.

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1: Well, the off and on delays continue right now, northbound 400 off the 401 through Vaughan, and it jams up a little bit Aurora Road up to Highway 9. But southbound drivers, heads up, because we have problems on the 401. Let's start first, west 401 express ramp to the 404 DVP. Collision block in the right lane, and then further westbound, the express at the 400. Collision left lane block. 404 southbound ramp to Finch, a stall left lane. North 404 at Shepherd, still a stall in the center lane. 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That's Hot Country Traffic.
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0: The human equivalent of finding a $20 bill in your old jeans. Afternoons with Ryan.

8:35. It's Ryan. That's Tyler, Joe Miller, Under the Influence. Speaking of Under the Influence, I'm sure that Boots and Hearts this weekend, you might have a few beverages. And here's what you might need to know. Okay, first off, you cannot bring outside alcohol into the stage grounds, meaning you can bring beer and a box of wine to Boots and Hearts. You just can't take it from your campground to the stage grounds, okay? Everything inside needs to be bought by the venue bars. Which, by the way, a little update. You don't need to load money onto your wristband. Your wristband is strictly for entry pass. Just, you know, make sure that you register it on the festival app before putting it on. But that's new. I always remember recent years, you just got to load your wristband and then tap it and go whenever you want to buy something. So for food, merch, and drinks, all vendors take regular debit, credit, mobile pay, Apple Pay, all that kind of stuff. You need to be 19 plus to buy alcohol. So bring your actual government ID. Don't bring some sort of photo of your ID on your phone, okay? And also, pace yourself, okay? Security won't let you in if you're on the campgrounds and you are a little intoxicated and you want to come in and watch some of the shows, okay? So pace yourself, but still have fun and stay safe.

0: We've all had those moments. Bad ideas, worse decisions, the stories you probably shouldn't tell. But we're gonna anyway.
1: But what was I thinking?
0: This is What Was I Thinking? Let's relive the regret.
2: So a food influencer by the name of Ahmed Al-Saadi, you may know of him. He's got about 2 million followers. He just had a wild chicken amusement park shut down by health inspectors. No, go figure. He built this like mini roller coasters with built-in ovens and Ferris wheels that cooked whole chickens as you rode them, like while they were riding on the tracks. And it gives people a little bit of a show before they actually ate some of the food. Big problem was is that the lab test proved that some of these ride ovens, they were pulling into the station a little early, and some of these chickens were well undercooked. And they're raw meats. Some folks even got pretty dang sick. And so that chicken amusement park got shut down. Thank God. You know what I mean? It's just weird to think how we've evolved as a species. You know, thousands of years ago, with all this culinary innovation, and now we got Michelin star restaurants all over the world. And somebody thought to themselves, you know what's missing with this chicken? A roller coaster.

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1: In the GTA right now, we have a severe thunderstorm watch with a low of 17 degrees overnight. More thunderstorms for your Friday with a high of 26. Shower Saturday and 27 by Sunday. Sunshine and a high of 27. Your Boots and Hearts weekend weather. Looking at thunderstorms tomorrow afternoon with a high of 26. 26 in showers for your Saturday and 26 sunny for your Sunday. Right now from the top of the 400 to the bottom of the 400, it is 23 degrees, feeling like 32. That's your Hot Country 88.5 weather.
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2: 400 southbound past King Road, a crash blocking two right lanes. A little heavy on the approach there, but of course, northbound delays through Vaughan and again past Aurora Road continue. And reports of a collision on the northbound side of the 404 approaching Bloomington as the 401 issues continue. West Express, the 400 crash left lane, and further westbound approaching Dixon, collision two right lanes. 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I'm Dan Dealey. That's Hot Country traffic.
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We already got ours up. That's Jelly Roll and Hands Up on Hot Country Radio. Boots and Arts are just one sleep away. We are going to be on the grounds all weekend long, so come and say hi to us. Other than that, thanks so much for having me on this afternoon. Keep safe, keep smiling, y'all.

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2: Cleared the crash on the 400 southbound past King Road as things have improved on the 400. Just minor delays right now, but we have a major problem. It looks like the crash continues north 404 just before Bloomington. The left lane is blocked and big delays right now. They've even shut down the cameras, so can't see what's going on out there, but huge delays from Stouffville Road. 427 southbound near Dixon, stall center lane. Get 20 times the points Friday to Sunday. 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That's Hot Country Traffic.
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3: We have Lauren Elena starting things off, talking about her hit single, All My Exes.
4: Oh my gosh, my husband thinks he needs a plaque, you know, for putting All My Exes together. He played it for Chase. He believed in this song. So now my husband thinks he gets to pick out all of my singles and all of my songs forever. But you know what? Honestly, maybe I should let him, because he sure was right about this one.
3: American Girl is launching a new American Girl doll. Clothes and accessories inspired by Megan Maroney. The 18-inch Maroney-inspired doll will be sold only at Target in November. And Landman star Sam Elliott is featured on Shaboozy's new Western album. Shaboozy released his album last Friday, and Sam is on track 14, which is titled Don't Count Down with Sam Elliott, and that's the Lowdown.
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5: Lightly traveled on the 400. That's music to your ears. I can't say the same for the 404. If you're heading into York Region, northbound approaching Bloomington Road, still a collision cleanup blocking the left lane. It's heavy before Stouffville Road. People rejoining at Bloomington, and that's causing delays up to Aurora Road. 401, East Collector to Express Transfer past Avenue Road. We have a vehicle fire cleanup underway. Left lane blocked. Over 1,000 exotic birds and animals. 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I'm Dan Dealey. That's Hot Country Traffic.
3: 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We are counting down 40 of the biggest country songs of the week to see who lands at number one. Is Kane Brown still going to be there? I don't know. 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
0: 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More country coming at you. 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

Sure, here at Hot Country, we play the latest. But remember, sometimes we need to go back to the songs that made us fall in love with country in the first place. Like this one.

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0: Now, the Hot Minute, featuring today's lifestyle tips on Hot Country. Here's Sandra Perna.
1: Have you ever bought something because it was too good of a deal to pass up, only to get home and wonder why you bought it in the first place? 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